0: 407, did the complaint advise where they'd be standing by?
1: Robert 7, she advised that she was in the parking lot. She could see

0: property too. He's on 35 and West 72. Unknown stage. Golf Hotel 1, Echo, Oscar November, into Brown Nissan Maxima.
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0: Apartment 12 is generally the service, be able to when they arrive on scene and they're going to exchange information and report with Clint.
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0: 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However, she is suspended. 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

0: Roger, Bobby Westbound 35, west of Helios. Remember our red Mazda SUV. Semi for check.
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2: 432, westbound 35, Houston Levy off ramp, red Mazda, CX5, unreadable 10 tag.
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0: 432 eastbound 35 Bedelia, off ramp Mississippi, Mike Hotel Kilo 934, red SUV on up.
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0: probable for. They're advising the warrant is valid, but they are awaiting a decision on extradition.
1: Jack, is it going to be something they can get back to us on tonight, or is it going to be a future thing?
0: They did not advise. Stand by, I'll call them.

0: 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Ask the subject if he's willing to sign extradition.
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1: 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Mitsubishi 2. 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

0: Then do you believe I'm a licensed driver? I'll say.
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0: Bravo 14, check the area. Eastbound Poplar from Houston Levy. Eastbound Poplar from Houston Levy. Caller advised that a vehicle was driving fast with their flashers on. Had turned from Houston Levy to Eastbound Poplar. No vehicle description. Bravo 14.
1: 14, check.

0: Charlie 2, be in the westbound on-ramp from Highway 72 to 385. Unknown state violator, Papa Bravo 883 on a dark colored GMC Sierra. One time.
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2065 East Winchester, 2065 East Winchester Public Search. 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Did appear that the gate is open as well. 2011, Charlie 3.

0: 3. 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
1: Charlie 3, the monitoring company is still seeing the two vehicles in the aisles. He said it appears one was leaving.

0: Charlie 3, we're making contact. 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
1: How are you doing?

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1: Check.

0: Charlie 17 at the Pop Ocean Boulevard West. Stand by. Going to be out of Tennessee by later. Bravo Victor Mike 6802 Kia SUV, blank color unknown. It's going to be Ocean Boulevard West, Principal Avenue.
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0: 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Reversal in the last three. 2-7-1. 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
1: Charlie 16, Charlie 15. 1388 Calumet Farms. 1388 Calumet Farms. Miss Nancy is advising that she believes someone is messing with her phone. Would like to speak to an officer. Charlie 15.
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0: Charlie 2, Highway 72, Shelby, Tennessee Violator 451, Bravo, Quebec, Juliet, Juliet. Black Jeep, occupied unknown.
1: Charlie 2. Charlie 17, did you have traffic?

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1: 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On 24 GMC, black in color, Mark Richards, Perry Arlington in the city, no stolen.

0: 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Unknown.
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1: Tennessee Bravo Victor Victor 9659 is 4 of 27 on a 26 GMC Yukon gray in color to Spring Creek Ranch in the city of Nashville.

0: Charlie 14, Eddie to QWA on Tennessee 059-702-556, and I'll have a second one ready.
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0: Second one is Tennessee 152-441-436.

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43, eastbound 385, east of Vallejo, Tennessee Violator, Charlie Yankee, November, Delta Yankee 1, White Infinity, Q50, on a

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0: Charlie 16. Westbound 55 at East and Liddy. It's a vehicle in the middle of the roadway. Appears to be a block stand on them.
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1: Check Charlie 2. Charlie 17, disregard.
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Charlie 15, PURQ, Arkansas, Tempeg, Delta Charlie, 029534. Arkansas, Delta Charlie, 029634, not on file. Correction, that'll be Delta Charlie, 029534. Charlie 15, check.

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17, Lithiel Valid, Jordan Holloway, five injuries, speeding, property damage accident, 25, QWA is negative.

0: Charlie 16, westbound 385. What's the limits? Tennessee Violet, Bravo Romeo Sierra. 6460. Volkswagen J. Green color. Here's one time.
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Charlie 16, East Top 85, East of East Levy, Tennessee, Violator, 777, Bravo Romeo, Juliet November, knees on Ultima Grand Color. Oh no.

0: Charlie 15, Charlie 14, commercial alarm. Simmons Bank, 3607, Houston Levy, coverage perimeter, sensor, correction, sensor tamper. 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

0: Charlie 17, Charlie 16, residential alarm, 1614 North Sheepman Trail, 1614 Sheepman Trail, coverage is patio door, 526, Charlie 17.
1: 17, check Wolf River, he's 11.
0: Charlie 16.
2: Westbound 35, I hail you.

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1: Charlie 17, Rivas.
0: Okay, you should be back in.
1: Charlie 17, your traffic was cut. Rivas.
0: 17, this is Mark. Charlie 17, how do you hear my radio?
1: Charlie 17, that's clear.
0: Check 17 and 16, you can disregard Spencer, okay?
1: Charlie 16, direct.
0: 16, check. Who's that,

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0: 3 scene, 6-7-3-8-8. 3, can you dispatch a unit over here near the entranceway to the hospital on the emergency side? I think there's some people that needing a assist driver. Charlie, 14, you're out.
1: Charlie.

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1: Charlie 2 en route, headquarters.
0: Charlie 17. Charlie 17.
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0: Charlie 16, Charlie 17, commercial alarm, Simmons Bank, 3607, South Houston Levy. 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

0: 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Honda Elantra blue in color. Here's one time.
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1: 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Valid license Lenora Hunter out of Memphis. Two entries in history, probably damage accident 2011, 9/21.
0: 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She negative TWA.
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0: 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Alpha, two, can you RQ Florida, 2-4 Victor, Charlie, Kilo, Zulu?
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0: 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We'll show you not 406 East Longwood. Retired firefighter advised he witnessed a white sedan that crashed in a deep ditch on Carver Arlington at Shelton. Caller advised there was heavy damage. They drove to this residence. Driver's going to be a female, white floral shirt and blue jeans at 808 Alpha 3.
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0: Okay. Revised the crash. I think it occurred Kyrie Origin near Shelton area. I'm going to go to the area and check.

0: have shipped me up with a narcotics complaint. 3685 Southeast and Levy will be out with Tennessee. Bravo Victor Victor 4386. So, Audi Q5, one time.
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to warrant execution, court, 610 has a malfunction in custody at the front bench. 9:29:25.

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0: Tiffany, some of that shit was Michelle Walt, Potenti Tab, Bravo, Victor Papa 7852 on the violator.
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Alpha 12, F-15, ship one up to Johnson Park. 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

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I made contact with the husband. She's approaching the parking lot. 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

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Will be best being their ATV out here, the little ambulance. Three and a half, they're behind me.

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0: Yeah, I'm out with the patients. He's seated on a bench.
1: Okay, Alpha 6.
0: And also,

0: 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She can't put weight on her hip. She has a bracing on her elbow.
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0: 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He's asking people for rides to Walmart. South 12th, 1058.
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2: 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Second one, QWA only 138-630-099.
1: Check. Kelly, two, we have the first deals coming back now, Val.
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0: 9-14, check the area of the 10,000 block of Hidden Park Lane. Proceed to 911. Hang up from a cell phone, possibly from a construction worker in the area.
1: I was 14, Rick.

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0: QA2, suspended DL to Chloe Blackman out of Memphis. Reason and date, failure to appear, 5-18 of 26, negative QWA. Negative QWA to Ariel Allen.
1: Okay, can you send me another car?
0: 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I think it's up 3-5.
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0: Chief,

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2: 417, I'll be standing by with Kilo 82 till 15 rest.

0: I'm 60 mile 5, welfare check at 9281, Fairmont Circle North. 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Shelby County received a 911 call from a female. They were unable to understand what she was saying. The stress is flagged. 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I'm 60.
1: Check with Mercedes.
0: No, sir.
2: Right, check. 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
3: 52.
0: Check.

0: Alpha 4, ship on over to the area of Johnson Park. I was advising there's a male, white, elderly male with white hair in a charcoal black Chevy pickup truck directly behind the fire truck. She's saying that he's suspicious due to he's possibly the same person that made inappropriate comments to her daughter at Kroger, and now she's seeing him at different parks. He was at Cox Park driving slowly, now at Johnson Park. Alpha 3, 1120.
1: Third check, White and Burroughs.
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1: Chuck, I did attempt the mother. She didn't answer. I left a voicemail.

0: 904, Sheridan's pulling over to Carrier. Corky's truck backed into a vehicle, and the caller is unable to get out of her vehicle due to the damage on the door right before 11:45.
1: Motor 4 check from Shelby Post.

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0: 5, here's from the area, 4910 Fox Springs Drive, received a 911 call. I believe it's accidental. Could hear two males having a conversation about lawn care. Showing me in the area of 4910, the caller should be on a lawnmower.
1: 5 check, Fenton Parkway and Shane.
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1: 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I believe they're going to be closer to the railroad tracks.
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Alpha 4, Alpha 14, straight pulling over 9750 Wolf River Boulevard. It'll be the grass lot behind Grace Evan Church. Just leave the 911 open line. There's a lot of yelling. Possible disturbance. Alpha 4, 1141.

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0: 14th Avenue. There's a lot of kids out here playing games. 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
1: Okay, Alpha 4, you're direct.
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1: 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It's possibly just going to be child playing a game.
2: 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We're checking.

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0: Florida Motor 3, if you'll come and to the southbound by Hylia and block traffic, I got one lane that's blocked.
1: 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I'll be getting off at Hylia shortly.

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0: showing X-ration 5 of 27 on a white Ram 2020 model to a Tyra Dominique Johnson or Savannah Parker. 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
1: Check, I'll see. 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

0: 15 located. It's going to be westbound Poplar, Houston Levy, middle lane.
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0: 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Made contact with Lindsay. She advised earlier this morning someone ran into a pole on the median at Holly Parkway South in Houston Levy, unknown vehicle description, 1352 Alpha 14.
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Alpha 14, can you at Tennessee 096-893-922 be there complaining on this?

0: Alpha 14 Alpha 5. 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It'll be Florence Wood Drive and Joe Drive. Caller advised it's a male black wearing a vest and a hat going into people's backyards. As he's by himself, doesn't see a vehicle with him, possibly at Joe Drive and Powell now. Caller does wish to speak. 1438 Alpha 5.
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0: 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Information, we're about to close the hospital. 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

0: 16 Alpha 15, suspicious person in the area of East Winchester and South Byhalia. Caller advises there's a dark silver sedan with its hazards on Winchester, and a young male black with mid-length braids wearing a maroon shirt came out of the ditch and is banging on the windows of the vehicle and screaming, 1447, Alpha 16.
1: Chill, Joshua.
0: Alpha 15.
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1: 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I have the square. I'll be switching over to event. Check on 50. I'm 16. Your traffic is not coming through.

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1: 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You're speaking with the driver.
0: 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His radio traffic is not coming through.
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2: 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Got lacerations to his left arm to the left side of his forehead.
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0: What's the last four of the phone number?
1: Come on. The last four is 8720. It went straight to voicemail.

0: 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I spoke with the homeowners, and neither one of their phones. They advised there were some workers behind their home. Could have been one of them.
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1: 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Right. 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

0: 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Caller advised that there's a male black with a backpack, blue shirt, and blue pants taking pictures of cars as they enter the neighborhood. He's been there for the last 30 minutes, sitting on the wall. Caller does not wish to speak. 1658, Bravo 4.
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2: Problem 4 seen on the east side of CPD jail.
0: Tempo 4.

0: That'll be westbound 35 at Houston Levy, intensity violator Bravo Delta Tango 0424 on a silver Toyota Camry unknown. We've stopped on the left side of the highway.
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2: 4BJ, westbound 35, west to east, and Lighting, Tennessee, Papa Delta 90854, Black Cadillac, and then.
1: Chat.

0: Bravo 13, Bravo 14, take a complaint of a suspicious bag in the lot of Kroger on Vihalia, 240 New Vihalia Road. 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